I like the way that you pound my chest. When you're with me, I look my best. God, I'm so impressed. Yeah, feels like sick. Put you on with a brand new suit.

Like, look, I've been doing alright. 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Send a text, I mean, get there. I can't trust, I would risk my safety. Been a place where God can't save me. And the truth is, I might go back. The truth is, I like when the good goes bad. Believe me, you need me, it's not that deep. What you bring to the table, you can't just eat. No.

I've been doing all right. Tryna make things right. Tryna make things right. Tryna make things right. That look, I've been doing all right. That look, I've been doing all right. That look, I've been doing all right. That look, I've been doing all right. That look, I've been doing all right. That look, I've been doing all right. That look, I've been doing all right. Tryna make things right. I can't go wrong, tryna make things right.

Look, I've been doing all right. Trying to make things right. Trying to make things right. Trying to make things right. I can't go wrong. Trying to make things right. Trying to make things right. Trying to make things right. Trying to make things right. I can't go wrong. Trying to make things right. Trying to make things right. Trying to make things right. Trying to make things right. I can't go wrong. Trying to make things right. Trying to make things right. Trying to make things right. Trying to make things right. I can't go wrong. Trying to make things right.

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I said you look so fine that I really want to make you mine. 4, 5, 6, come on and get your kicks. Now you don't need money with a face like that, do ya?

Ladies and gentlemen, I'm just getting back from the tour. I got one thing to say, man. Guitar, please. Woo. Bass man, are you with me? 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